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Now, speaking of the collaboration, here's where those two worlds meet. Here's Kate Pearson from the B-52s as she joins REM for this one, Shiny Happy People, 90s Mix FM playlist on 94.9 Mix FM.

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0: 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Her name is Kathy Dennis. 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
2: Well, look out for a traffic incident with unknown injuries at South Palo Verde Road and East.
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19: Well, there's a good chance of rain tonight around 7 o'clock into the evening. Tonight's low will get down to 80 degrees. I hope that rain will bring down the temperature tomorrow because right now they're saying it's going to be 106 with sunny skies. Well, the movie merch has officially gotten weird because K-pop Demon Hunters fans can now buy everything from fake ramen can drinking glasses to pet bandanas. 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

0: What if you found out that you were making a lot more money than a coworker, and that coworker was super awesome, and they'd been there longer than you because you, like, just got there? Would you sort of tell them?
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0: Of course, he found out this information from kind of snooping on the boss's desk. Anyway, hear Keith's story tomorrow morning in You Be the Judge around 7:20.
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0: 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The one thing that Tucson does really well is food, and Iron Chef Tucson is your chance to taste some of the very best local restaurants in one place so you can see everything Tucson has to offer. 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
2: 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I'm Elaine Bronson, and you're listening to 94.9 Mix FM. 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
8: We'll be getting some rain early this evening. Tonight's low, 80 degrees. Tomorrow, a high of 106 and sunny skies. Well, Taylor Swift, she had just a couple rules for her celebrities at her wedding. No selfies, no videos, no live posts, no phones. But here's the thing. I mean, in this day and age, is it not cool that they pulled off that entire day with almost complete privacy? Here's Taylor's latest with I Knew It, I Knew You on 94.9 Mix FM.

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0: Got the shades on, enjoying the longer days, or stressing out now that the kids are out of school. Whatever you're doing, I'm glad you are spending this summer night here with me. Sit back and enjoy.

0: Hi, good evening. Welcome. Who's this?
1: 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This is Bill.
0: Hi, Bill. What can I do for you?
1: Today is my wife and I's 11th anniversary.
0: Happy anniversary. Happy anniversary. Happy anniversary. Happy anniversary.
1: Thank you. Thank you very much.
0: What's her name?
1: Her name is Carolyn. A little more than 11 years ago, I was living in a city with a university, and I wasn't going to school, but my wife was at that time, and I met her because I was calling her apartment to get a date, a blind date, with her roommate.
0: Really?
1: And I got her instead. And I talked to her on the phone for about an hour.
0: Oh, don't you wish you could just bottle that feeling the first 5 or 6 months of a relationship and sell it or tap into that energy 10 or 20 years down the road?
1: I wish I could give a portion of it to the people that I see having problems.
0: You've kept that love alive, that passion alive?
1: Absolutely. We've been married 11 years, like I said, and we have 6 beautiful children.
0: Oh, my gosh. I guess you kept the passion alive.
1: Yeah.
0: Yeah, that passion is doing fine, Bill.
1: Yeah.
0: Let me find a song for you.
1: Okay, I appreciate it.
0: You have a good night.

0: Eyes of Faith makes stunningly good-looking eyeglasses. I should know, they're the only glasses I wear. 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One example, a 7-year-old boy was recently given new, much-needed eyeglasses. It's the first time ever this little boy could see the words on the chalkboard and in a book. 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Tonight's Delilah's Dilemma is from somebody who just really doesn't get it. She writes, "My name is Deidre and I'm having a really hard time right now. I'm 29 and have been with my fiance, F-I-A-N-C-E with a little tilde thing over it, fiance for 5 years now. I'm engaged, although he's made it clear that he never wants to walk down any aisle." So you're not really a fiance. You are somebody that is pretending that someday you'll be his wife, but he's made it clear that that's not the case. "I love him so much, but I'm convinced I'm wasting my time." "Then why are you writing to me?" "He's an alcoholic and has almost died from drinking, and I've been the one to take him to the hospital just in time, watching him barely cling to life, spending 19 days in ICU on a respirator. And yet he won't get help. He won't stop drinking. I don't want to give up on him, but I know he's already given up on himself. To add to this dilemma, he has a 6-year-old little girl who's autistic. She is the light of my world, and we are inseparable when she's here. I make a huge difference in her life, so walking away from him is walking away from her as well. I don't want to feel like the past 5 years have been a waste of my time, but today I'm at a loss. I don't know what to do. Thank you for listening. From Deidre." Deidre, because I am a very nice, very sweet, very mellow talk show host at night on the radio, I won't say to you what I would say to you in my living room, okay? But I will say some pretty strong words coming up next. 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

0: Hi there. Welcome to your Tuesday night. Is it Taco Tuesday in your house? Are we going to taco about it all night long? We're going to taco about who you love and why you love them and how you demonstrate that love in a tangible way. When you make a mistake, when you screw up, when you lose your temper, when you screech at your kids like I do all too often, do you acknowledge it quickly and openly? Do you learn from it? Do you say, I'm sorry? Are you able to move on? When somebody hurts you or wounds you, do you forgive them or do you hold a grudge forever? Let me tell you, it doesn't hurt them, it hurts you. Don't be a grudge holder. Do not hold on to grudges and past pains. It's only going to poison you. Something to think about. 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

0: Beth, hi. Thank you for calling The Delilah Show. What can I do for you?
1: I need a pick-me-up song tonight. I have a 5-month-old daughter, and me and her father are not involved. And I met a guy when I was in my senior year of high school. I'm 19 now, but met a guy in my senior year of high school. He was really great guy. When my daughter was about 2 months old, we reconnected and started talking again and have been spending a lot of time together, the three of us. And he today decided to out of nowhere, break my heart and kind of leave me out in the cold.
0: Did he have any explanation for his exit stage right?
1: Nope. Just I texted him today, you know, to see how he was doing and see what was going on. And he said a couple of mean things, and that was that.
0: So did he say, it's over, I'm done? Did he say, I need space?
1: It was pretty much, this isn't what I want, lose my number, I don't want to talk anymore, and a conversation kind of thing. He just said, this is it, and wouldn't say anything more, tried to call him, and he wouldn't answer me, and so.
0: Okay, well, can I just put my 2 cents in?
1: Yes.
0: Lose his number, delete it from your phone and from your mind, because you do not deserve to be treated like that.
1: Exactly. In fact, I already have deleted his number. When he said that, I thought, okay, this is what you want. That's fine, because I've been hurt, and I have a daughter now, and I have to look out for her too. It's not just me anymore.
0: No, and I'm not. And what a blessing that you figured out what a jerk he is before you got in any further.
1: Yeah, definitely.

0: there.
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0: One weekend while you were home or visiting family or friends and discovered the show. Well, come on in, make yourself at home, fix yourself a glass of iced tea or lemonade, and enjoy the music all night long.

0: let's start all over here, Anna. So I've been talking to your daughter who's going through a breakup, but I got to hear from you. Is this guy a good guy? Is he worthy of your daughter's love, or is he a slacker?
1: No, he's a slacker. He's not worthy of her love. She doesn't deserve him. She has a chance to be in a relationship that someone has a head on their shoulders. This guy is, he knows where he's going in his life.
0: So you're hoping that she gets over this creepy ex and gives the new guy a chance.
1: Just give him a chance, because all that we ask is that, you know, give the guy a chance. And I think that she's at a limbo right now, and like she's kind of putting her life on hold, and it upsets me because, you know, he's not worth it.
0: Oh, yeah, no. We're not going to let that happen, Ma.
1: Well, I don't want that.
0: You and I are not going to let that happen.
1: She's at a standstill at this moment, and she wants this new guy. I think she's just more afraid of getting hurt this time around.
2: So, Delilah, I want to tell you something. I honestly think that talking to you was a blessing in disguise, and that this was a really, really good night for me.
0: I got to tell you, if you're going to be with somebody, you have to be with somebody who is as crazy about you as you are them.
2: It's really true, and I'll find that, and I know I will. And from this moment on, Delilah, I'm going to take your advice, and I will call you maybe 6 months from now, and something magical might happen, and you will definitely be the first person that I would think of if anything magical happens between this guy and I.
0: All right. Well, I know something magical is going to happen, and I don't even think it's going to take 6 months.
2: Aw, thank you, Delilah.
0: And give your mom a hug for me, because boy, does she love you.

0: Have you found yourself zoning out in front of the computer? Yawning and stretching and falling asleep? Or do you do what I do? Do you just go ahead and fall asleep at the computer? How embarrassing, especially if you're at the office. I hope you are having a good night tonight, that you get plenty of rest so you'll be refreshed for tomorrow. And if you need a vacation, take a few days off. 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
0: Good evening, Tucson. I'm Delilah. I'd like to remind you to hang out with my good friend, Marty Bishop. 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

0: Mike. Thank you for calling. Welcome aboard. This is Delilah. What can I do for you?
1: Good evening. I have a very, very special lady in my life. She's my fiance, and we just got engaged, and she's so much a special lady to me. I've known this lady for over 25 years, and I have been such a knucklehead. It's taken me this long to finally get her to marry me, and I wanted to know if we could dedicate a song to her to show her how much I love her. I promised her every day I was going to show her a little something to tell her how much I love her.
0: 25 years.
1: Yes, ma'am.
0: Was this one of those you went your own way, you made mistakes, and you found each other again stories, or have you been hanging out for 25 years?
1: Well, it's been off and on, yes. Her mother was sick with Alzheimer's, and we kind of grew apart. And then I got married and got divorced, and it's really funny. She sent me an email about a year ago by mistake just to keep in touch. And we've been together ever since. And she is really a very special woman to put up with me. I've been a knucklehead for these last 25 years. And to really put up with me, she's a very special woman.

0: 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I won't do that. 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

0: my name's Carrie.
1: Hi, Carrie. Mine's Delilah. What can I do for you tonight?
0: Well, I'd like to play a song for my boyfriend. He moved out 2 weeks ago and to be closer to his family, and he got a really great job. But I really miss him, and I want him to know that I'm thinking of him, and I love him very much.
1: So we're doing the long-distance thing now?
0: Yeah, we've done it before, and then he moved here, and, you know, he wanted to go back home near his family, and I didn't go with him just yet. It's complicated, but...
1: How old are you?
0: I just turned 30.
1: And is this the one you want forever in your life?
0: I'm pretty sure. You know, it was really hard to see him walk out that door, and it just hasn't been the same since he left.
1: So what's stopping you from packing your bags and following him?
0: I don't really know. I guess I just want a little more of a commitment to make such a drastic move.
1: Do you have children? Do you have
0: no
1: property? Are you a homeowner?
0: Yes, we own a house. I stayed in the house and he went up there, and we're just kind of sitting on things to see what happens. But
1: okay, I got to figure this out, though. Did he take the new job because it's a ton more money? Did he take the new job because it's a ton more opportunity? Or is he just afraid of commitment?
0: It was a raise in pay, and it was a jump in position. It was a great job. I don't blame him. You know, and he wants me to go. He's asked me to go. I guess I'm just holding back.
1: Well, say, you know what? When I see something shiny on my left hand that indicates that you're in this forever...
0: Yeah, that would certainly make the move a little easier.
1: Yeah. And now that he's got this fancy schmancy new job with more money, what's the problem?
0: That's right.
1: Well, as somebody who rushed into marriage way too fast more than once, I'm glad you're taking your time and sorting things out.
0: Yeah, well, thank you.

0: So, how is your night going? Are you having a good time?
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0: Hello, you've called the Delilah Show. Who is this?
1: Shannon.
0: Hi, Shannon. What can I do for you tonight?
1: Oh, I'd just like to dedicate a song to my fiance.
0: All right. What's your fiance's name? When are you getting married?
1: It's Adrian, and as soon as I can get him home, because he's in the military.
0: And where's he stationed?
1: It's classified because of what he does.
0: Ah, okay.
1: Yeah, he's special forces, so there's not a lot that can be divulged.
0: God bless him. My husband used to be Green Beret Special Forces, so God bless your husband and thank him for serving.
1: Oh, thank you. Yeah, he's the greatest. I mean, I always tell him he's always probably nervous that, you know, waiting for him. But I told him, I said, no matter what, I always wait for you. I'll always be here because, you know, I know he's my one true love. You know, and the connection is just unbelievable with him.
0: Let me play a song for you.
1: All right, thank you.

0: I was talking with a friend the other day, a young woman who is so stunningly beautiful, just a sweet young lady. And she was talking about how she never feels like she measures up, that she thinks her dad and his girlfriend are perfect or expect others to be perfect. And I had to laugh because I am so far from that mindset now. I remember being young and thinking I had to measure up to someone else's expectations. And I am so over that now. I seriously embarrass the heck out of my kids because I really could care less what other people think. It doesn't embarrass me in the least little bit to be in my dirty cowboy boots and to run to the grocery store after I've been grooming the horses or, you know, schlepping hay in the barn. And they look at me, my kids do, and roll their eyes like, oh, God, Mom, please tell me. Please tell me you're going to go in the house and change your boots and you're not going out in those old cowboy boots. And I'm like, no, I'm quite comfortable going to the store just like this. And they're like, well, I'm not going with you. Do you worry about what other people think about you? Do you worry that you don't measure up to someone's expectations? Stop worrying. You are wonderful just the way you are. We'll be back. 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

0: Hi, my name is Mary. How are you doing this evening?
1: Mary, I am wonderful. What can I do for you?
0: My husband and I's anniversary is next month. We'll be married 31 years.
1: Tell me about your husband. Tell me why, how you've managed to stay together for over 3 decades.
0: Well, his name is Randy. He's a truck driver, and we get along pretty good. We bicker every now and then. We have 2 girls. One's getting ready to turn 21. She just moved out last month. And then my other one is 31.
1: So who's the first to say, I'm sorry?
0: Well, usually me.
1: So that tells me that Randy can be a tiny dad bit, small amount stubborn sometimes.
0: Yeah, and he's spoiled too. I give him a snack every day to take with him to work, and call him every now and then to make sure he's doing okay on the road. He's home every night.
1: He just drives locally?
0: He does what's called a dedicated route, so he delivers to Walmart and Sam's Club.
1: But if he's home every night, that's rare for somebody who's on the road.
0: I know. That's why he's doing a dedicated route, because he gets anywhere from 400 to 500 miles a day, and he still makes it home. Every now and then he gets stuck out on the road, but he usually makes it home.
1: He does a dedicated route, and he's got a dedicated wife.
0: Yes, ma'am.
1: And now he's got a Delilah doing a dedicated song.
0: Yes, ma'am. I appreciate it. I love your show.
1: Thank you.
0: I listen to it all the time.
1: Well, I will try to keep you two close together, even when you're 400 or 500 miles apart. How's that?
0: That's fine. Thank you very much. You have a nice evening.

0: You know what? It's so easy to react rather than to think and actually respond with grace. I oftentimes react in anger. When I get frustrated, I just, you know, it's like a knee-jerk reaction. And even at this age, and even with all the mistakes I've made, I have not learned to shut my mouth and think things through. I have to make a mental note not to respond from that place of emotion or passion or lash out and say things we regret. It's a daily, sometimes hourly struggle for me. I sound so nice on the air, don't I? Trust me, I'm not that nice. Really, I'm not. And when I'm trying to get things accomplished or when I feel like somebody is trying to stand in my way, I'm really not I can be ugly. Ugly, ugly, ugly. And I know that about myself. So if you have the same problem, opening mouth and inserting foot, I understand. We'll help each other. How's that? The phone lines are open and you can always write to me through our Facebook page or our website if you'd like to communicate that way. I would love to hear from you tonight. 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Hi, it's Delilah on 94.9 Mix FM.
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0: Lee. This is Delilah. What can I do for you?
1: A couple days ago, I could have lost someone very, very important to me because I didn't take the time to love her the way that she needed to be loved.
0: Who is this someone?
1: This is Cheryl.
0: Girlfriend, fiance, wife, what?
1: Girlfriend. Soon to be fiance.
0: So you and Cheryl have been dating for how long?
1: About a year and a half now.
0: And you were taking her for granted?
1: Yes, I was.
0: Why?
1: Because I was thinking like a man usually does.
0: Ooh, that's a sexist thing to say, especially from a man.
1: Yes, and I didn't take the time to love her the way that she needed to be loved.
0: See, if I said that, I'd lose my job. So you're admitting that maybe you were a little preoccupied with something else.
1: Yes, I was.
0: What was this something else?
1: Well, sex, of course.
0: Oh. Wow. That's brutally honest.
1: Yeah, and I wanted to tell her that I truly am sorry and that I need to take more time to love her like a woman really needs to be loved.
0: Which doesn't involve that until you're married.
1: True.
0: Ooh, very that's true. A hard truth to swallow, huh?
1: Yes, it is.
0: All right, so you need to get this relationship back on track.
1: Yes, I do. And I just want to let her know that I really am sorry and that I really do care about her.

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0: 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Who is this?
1: Hi, this is Pam.
0: Hi, Pam. Welcome. This is Delilah. What can I do for you?
1: Oh, Delilah, I am so honored to be able to talk to you.
0: Wow. Well, thank you.
1: Oh, yes, I am. I absolutely love your show. For a long time, I have been trying to get through to your line. Certain situations, certain songs I just wanted to hear. And I just moved with a longtime friend, and we have become engaged. And he's wonderful. He's so wonderful. I can't, and I know that you just know when you know it. And I can't express in how many ways this man is wonderful. He's changed my life around, and my life had already changed around. So my what I saw in men before, which was not very good, was he was everything that I was looking for, but I wasn't even looking at the time. So does that make sense?
0: It makes perfect sense.
1: Just everything, it couldn't be better. So I just wanted to know if you could find a wonderful song for him.
0: I will do that for you, and I will wish you all the best in your future together. Well,

0: 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Tonight's Delilah's Dilemma is from somebody who just really doesn't get it. She writes, "My name is Deidre and I'm having a really hard time right now. I'm 29 and have been with my fiance, F-I-A-N-C-E with a little tilde thing over it, fiance for 5 years now. I'm engaged, although he's made it clear that he never wants to walk down any aisle." So you're not really a fiance. You are somebody that is pretending that someday you'll be his wife, but he's made it clear that that's not the case. "I love him so much, but I'm convinced I'm wasting my time. Then why are you writing to me? He's an alcoholic and has almost died from drinking, and I've been the one to take him to the hospital just in time, watching him barely cling to life, spending 19 days in ICU on a respirator. And yet he won't get help. He won't stop drinking. I don't want to give up on him, but I know he's already given up on himself. To add to this dilemma, he has a 6-year-old little girl who's autistic. She is the light of my world, and we are inseparable when she's here. I make a huge difference in her life, so walking away from him is walking away from her as well. I don't want to feel like the past 5 years have been a waste of my time, but today I'm at a loss. I don't know what to do. Thank you for listening. From Deidre." Deidre, because I am a very nice, very sweet, very mellow talk show host at night on the radio, I won't say to you what I would say to you in my living room, okay? But I will say some pretty strong words coming up next. 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

Tonight's Delilah's Dilemma is from a girl named Deidre, 29 years old, been with a pathetic alcoholic for 5 years, who wasted a whole lot of money and resources in ICU, 19 days in ICU on a respirator, and then went out and started drinking again. Deidre, wake up, honey. This person isn't interested in blessing your life. This person isn't interested in living his life or saving his life, and he's sure as heck not interested in blessing his little girl's life. He is only interested in using people until he uses them up. If he wanted to change, he would be going to AA. He would be going to meetings. He would be getting healthy and strong and showing you by his actions that he is trustworthy. So why do you stay? Because you are as addicted to him as he is addicted to alcohol. That's the truth. Just like he needs to go to AA, you need to go to Al-Anon. You need to go and figure out why you are so codependent. Good luck.

0: Maybe you're a little stressed tonight. Maybe you're a lot stressed tonight. Maybe you feel like the weight of the world is on your shoulders. And maybe it is. And maybe there's not a darn thing you can do to fix it right now. In fact, there's probably not. Recite this little verse after me. God, grant me the serenity. You know the rest of it. To accept the things I cannot change. Courage to change the things I can. And the wisdom to know the difference. If you can't change a situation, stop trying. 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Change your attitude instead. Just a thought as we slip through the summer night together. 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

0: Hi, Robbie. This is Delilah. What can I do for you?
1: Well, I just need the special song played tonight. So I actually just proposed to my girlfriend.
0: Tonight?
1: Yes, tonight.
0: Wow. Congratulations.
1: Yeah. Thank you. Thank you. She did say yes.
0: Well, I would hope so. Otherwise, this would be a really bad phone call.
1: Yeah.
0: If you called Robbie and you said, I just proposed to my girlfriend tonight, and she said, no, go away. That would just not be a loving, tender phone call, you know?
1: Probably wouldn't make the radio.
0: No, it wouldn't. So what do you want to hear for your beloved?
1: Faithfully by Journey, if you don't mind.
0: I don't mind, and I will play it for you.
1: Thank you.
0: Bye-bye.

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0: People, things, situations to complain and grouse. It's easy to point the finger and find fault. I encourage you to stop doing that and instead to develop an attitude of gratitude so that you are grateful for all the many blessings in your life.

0: Hi, is this Reese?
1: Yes, ma'am, this is he.
0: Hi, Reese, how are you tonight?
1: Just fine, ma'am.
0: Reese?
1: Uh-huh.
0: Please don't call me ma'am.
1: You got it, lady.
0: There you go. Because ma'am just makes me feel like either A, I'm in the military, or B, I'm old.
1: I'm with you on your agenda.
0: You're in the military, aren't you?
1: Was.
0: Yeah, I can tell.
1: Okay.
0: Okay, at attention, Reese, and tell me who's on your heart.
1: Her first and middle name is Cheryl Lynn.
0: Okay.
1: She's the most beautiful woman to me. And when she looks at me in the eyes and I'm in her presence, she makes my spirit dance.
0: She makes your spirit dance? Does she make your heart go pitter-pat?
1: Yes, ma'am. I love the dirt she walks on.
0: Really?
1: That is correct, yes.
0: And would you eat that dirt for a mile just to see the feet that tread upon it?
1: If my stomach will hold it, yes, ma'am. If not, I'd fire it and I'd find another stomach, start filling it up.
0: Oh, you are stupid in love.
1: Oh, I love this lady.
0: You have been bit by the love bug, Reese.
1: And I'm not trying to say I'm fat and ugly and all that, which I ain't trying to say nothing about people like that. Everybody can find somebody. I'm tall, I'm handsome, but this lady, I've had ladies, but this lady, there's something about her, and I can't even figure out what it is. That's the only thing that's troubling me. But I tell you, I love her.
0: She's got you wrapped around her little finger.
1: Yes, ma'am. Yes.
0: Yes. You almost said ma'am, but that's okay.
1: Right.
0: So you've been bit by the love bug. How long have you known Cheryl Lynn?
1: We've only known each other 3 weeks, and she loves me back the same way.
0: Oh, my. You guys have it bad.
1: Yeah, we do.
0: You got it bad, Reese.
1: I know.
0: Do you find yourself staying awake all night just thinking about her?
1: Yes, and in the daylight also.
0: And then all day long you walk around with this dizzy grin on your face and people are like, what is wrong with you?
1: Sometimes with tears in my eyes.

0: smoothing off the rough edges of your late night, helping you to look forward to a night of peace, a night of sleep, a night of rest and repose. Put your troubles aside. Here's what you do. Do you have a little notebook? If you have a little notebook, write your troubles, write your fears on a pad of paper, and then just put, Dear God, handle this, and put it on your bedstand and let him fuss about it all night. He's going to be up anyway. You get some sleep. There's nothing at this hour you can do to fix anything, okay? Okay. I'm going to be here to play songs and share stories to inspire you. I'm going to be here to share stories of hope and inspiration to remind you that you are fearfully and wonderfully made, that there's no one in the world, there's no one on this planet quite like you. Did you know that? There's not a single person alive who is exactly like you. Even if you have an identical twin, that person is not exactly like you. You are one of a kind. Think about that tonight. We'll be back with requests and dedications coming up on 94.9 Mix FM.
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Angel Alana wrote to me and said, "Hello, I wanted to share about Marty. Marty's a gift from God to me. We had met some time ago, and we really liked each other back then, but I was too shy to say anything. He said hello once, and that was it. Marty moved away, and I never saw him again, but I prayed he would be back in my life one day because I was swept off my feet in that first meeting. God did answer my prayer. After 1 year, we met in the new town that I live in now, and we knew then it was meant to be. We started to get to know each other, and nearly 2 years later, he has asked me to marry him. We're planning on getting married this September. God hears our hearts, and even when it seems impossible, he will answer in his time. Thank you for letting me share this with you. From Angel Alana. Congratulations, and I hope you have a wonderful wedding."

0: 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Have a wonderful Wednesday, and do me a favor. 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

0: Hi, Daryl. Thank you for calling. What can I do for you?
1: Yes, Delilah. How are you tonight?
0: I'm wonderful.
1: My girlfriend and I have been together for 4 months, and this girl I really do love since it was God who brought us together. And I met her one day reading a book, and ever since then, our relationship has grown so much, and we both have a healthy relationship. And I would just like Jill to know that I still love her and care for her a lot. I'm just very thankful to have her in my life, and could you please play Elton John with Can You Feel the Love tonight as my request to her?
0: And you want to hear a little Elton John just to let her know that she's the one?
1: Yes.
0: All right, I'll do that for you.

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0: What if you found out that you were making a lot more money than a coworker, and that coworker was super awesome, and they'd been there longer than you because you, like, just got there? Would you sort of tell them?
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0: Of course, he found out this information from kind of snooping on the boss's desk. Anyway, hear Keith's story tomorrow morning, and you be the judge around 7:20.
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0: What if you found out that you were making a lot more money than a coworker, and that coworker was super awesome, and they'd been there longer than you because you, like, just got there? Would you sort of tell them?
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0: Of course, he found out this information from kind of snooping on the boss's desk. Anyway, hear Keith's story tomorrow morning, and you be the judge around 7:20.
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1: So 95-year-old William Shatner thinks he could still play Captain Kirk. 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
2: It gets to a point where I know in my life that if I get to a point where I'm financially settled and I'm of a certain age, you won't see me no more.
1: If you could buy an island, you'd be there.
2: Bye!
1: 60% of us have hot dogs at least once a month.
2: God, lucky you.
1: I know. Xbox laying off 3,200 employees. Speaking of being a little bit on the older side, Ringo Starr of the Beatles is now 85.
2: Wow!
1: Yeah. And to keep kids from cheating on their university entrance exams, Uzbekistan shuts off the entire internet in the country on test day.
2: That is, first of all, amazing. And second of all, imagine a day, just one day, where the whole internet is shut off. Wouldn't that just be glorious for everybody?
1: Americans would not tolerate that.
2: No, we wouldn't. We'd go nuts.
1: Coming up at 8:30, it's the most music for your workday.
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1: 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I've never seen

0: It is the summer of fun here on 94.9 Mix FM. Rob and Josh in the morning. We would like to send you this week to New York. Would you like to go?
1: 3 nights, New York City. That's what we're going to send you with your keyword 805. We tell you what it is. You text it back to us. You get into the drawing. A lot of people have such glowing things to say about New York City. It sounds amazing.
2: First of all, it's just like they've always said. It is the city that never sleeps. You guys, there's so much fun. There's so much to do. There's so much to see. I mean, Central Park, right there, that's a day. It doesn't cost you anything, and there's so much to do. Just walking around the city, people say it's expensive, and it is, but you really can do a lot just being there, just walking around Times Square and looking at everything. And I enjoy New York City. I think you'll love it.
0: Now, if you can't go on the trip, we'll give you $3,000 in cash.
1: It is the summer of fun, celebrating America's 250th birthday, with trips all over the United States all summer long.
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1: Yeah, we've got these really high triple digits all the way through, I would say, about Sunday. Sunday, we might see some rain come in, hopefully, like a little bit here and there. And then we are in this extreme heat warning, which is expected to last until 8 o'clock tomorrow night.
0: Now, you're ready to have a monsoon party.
1: Oh, I am. Like, let's get the show on the road. Every time the dark clouds move over, I'm like, oh, we're going to get something here. We're going to get something. And then they don't do anything, dude.
0: Well, if we finally get it,
1: yes.
0: I like to open the house up.
1: Oh,
0: it cools off a little bit and let some fresh air into the home.
1: Oh, absolutely. Yeah. You listen to the rain and the wind. You can smell. There's nothing better than the desert after it rains. The cats are looking outside at the rain. It's wonderful.
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0: Looking forward to this at high noon. It is Marty Bishop's Totally 80s Lunch, 94.9 Mix FM, Rob and Josh the morning. And normally to talk about his lunch, we play the opposite title game.
1: Yes.
0: I will give you a title. It's the opposite of what it really is.
1: Yes.
0: Are you ready? I got two of them.
1: Oh, we got them. Okay.
0: Okay. Number one, let it sit there.
1: Don't opposite. Let it stand. Don't let it be. It's not let it be because that's like a 60s song. Let it sit there. Let it rise up. Don't let it stand.
0: Shake it up. The Cars.
1: Oh, crying out loud, buddy. Come on.
0: Let it sit there.
1: Oh, come on.
0: Slowly next winter.
1: Suddenly next summer. Suddenly this summer. Suddenly. Oh, I know the song. Say your thing again there. Quickly next winter?
0: Slowly next winter.
1: Quickly, suddenly last summer.
0: Yes.
1: Oh.
0: The Motels.
1: Man.
0: Okay.
1: Those are good songs.
0: They are.
1: I like how we're like mixing it up a little bit. That's good.
0: We do that.
1: Okay. So at noon, Marty Bishop, Totally 80s Lunch, a whole bunch of 80s songs to keep your lunch hour fun.
0: Yeah, Let It Sit There was kind of weak.
1: Sometimes you really have to, can I also do a reminder that Elaine has a whole bunch of 90s songs at 5 o'clock?
0: Nah, I've had it with her.
1: Okay. Yeah, right. Guess it's

0: 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He's eyeing the attendance sheet and looking for your name. Welcome, students, to Rob's College of Hollywood Knowledge on 94.9 Mix FM.
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2: I would like to welcome Dustin from Marana. He works in IT. Dustin, can you kick Rob out of the studio as if he will not reboot his computer like you told him to do three times?
3: Get out of here, Rob.
1: Yes, sir.
2: Wonderful. All right, Dustin, five questions for you about Hollywood. Rob comes back, same five for him. You get more right than Rob, you win. Tie goes to Rob. How does that sound?
3: Sounds great.
2: Wonderful. Question one, the funny guy who gave us songs like a Surgeon and Born This Way is not going to do a commercial for AI because he says, I'm not down with that. Who's he?
3: That's Weird Al.
2: Question number two, he sings Can You Feel the Love Tonight? And he signed a deal to be a hologram after he passes. Who's he?
3: Yeah.
2: Question three, she just turned 59 and she is as amazing as ever. She is Pamela Anderson. Who was the famous actor she starred with in Baywatch who got really famous in Germany?
3: Oh my gosh. Pass.
2: Question four, Tom Hanks was voted the person Americans would most like to see as the face of the United States. In what movie did he tell us there's no crying in baseball?
3: That would be A League of Their Own.
2: Question number five, many people probably listen to patriotic songs over the weekend. Who sings the song Party in the USA?
3: That would be Miley Cyrus.
2: Solid work, Dustin. Hang on the line. Rob's on his way back in. We give him the same five questions. We see how he does. Don't move a muscle, okay?
3: Sounds good.
2: Welcome back, my beautiful husband.
1: Thank you.
2: Dustin did a very solid job getting 3 out of 5.
1: I'm not surprised.
2: Question number one, the funny guy who gave us songs like a Surgeon and Born This Way, he didn't, that wasn't the name of the song that he did. Well, anyway.
1: It's Weird Al.
2: Okay. Yeah, the song was I Perform This Way, not Born This Way.
3: Yes.
2: But thank you, both of you knew the answer. Thank you for understanding where I was going with that.
1: She's waving her hands around, Dustin.
2: I am. Question number five. He sings the song Can
1: Number five?
2: Oh, my God.
1: Jeez. Did I miss something here? Wow.
2: I guess I'm just ready to get up and go home now.
1: Yeah.
2: Okay. Question two. He sings the song Can You Feel the Love Tonight? And he signed a deal to be a hologram after he passes. Who's he?
1: Elton John.
2: Dustin took a pass on that. Rob, two. Dustin, one. Question three. She just turned 59 and she's as amazing as ever. She's Pamela Anderson. Who was the famous actor she starred with in Baywatch who got really famous in Germany?
1: David Hasselhoff.
2: You got that, and Dustin took a pass on that. Rob 3, Dustin 2. Question number 4. Tom Hanks was voted the person Americans would most likely to see as the face of the United States. In what movie did he tell us there's no crying in baseball?
1: League of Their Own.
2: Wow, that was close. Rob 4, Dustin has 2. He knew A League of Their Own. Question 5. Many people probably listen to patriotic songs over the weekend. Who sings Party in the USA?
1: Miley Cyrus.
2: I'm shocked that you got that and remembered it. I heard that on Mix FM over the weekend, too.
1: How about that?
2: Rob 5, Dustin 3. Dustin, I think you did a really solid job. You didn't quite graduate this time around, but... I'm proud of you just the same, Dustin.
3: Well, thank you.
2: Yeah. You are going to be going to see... who are you going to see? You're going to be seeing Train and Bare Naked Ladies.
1: Question 5.
2: Yeah. Who are you going to go see? It's going to be Train with Bare Naked Ladies and Matt Nathanson coming up August the 21st, Talking Stick Resort Amphitheater in Phoenix. All you have to do in order to claim your prize is give us the closing line.
3: Hey, this is Dustin from Marana, and I flunked out of Rob College of Hollywood Knowledge on 94.9 Mix FM.
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0: 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Trending on the tens is coming up.
1: A bag of air for $50,000. That's what we're going to be talking about. Look, I'm going to tell you what. It's a little bit of a slow news day for trending on the tens. We're going to talk about a bag of air.
0: Evidently.
1: And so don't move. We'll have that story. We'll have that story for you coming up right around 6:10.
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1: You want to buy a bag of air?
2: I live with one.
1: Thanks a lot. By the way, we're married. Stupid. Anyways, apparently where was it?
2: Pretty riveting story, isn't it?
1: Hold on. Up on eBay last night, there was a bag of air for sale. Apparently, it was air that was collected from Madison Square Garden at Travis and Taylor's wedding.
2: How do you get verification of that? How was that guaranteed?
1: Well, I wonder about that. And the listing is gone now. So I don't know if it was deleted, taken down, or somebody bought the bag of air. I hope not. It was $50,000.
2: It could be a bag of air from the restroom at Reed Park Zoo.
1: Exactly.
2: Yeah.
1: Oh, my gosh. It'd be funny to try to sell
2: that.
1: I
2: only pay $25,000 for that.
1: I know. Exactly. Also, on a related note, a website called nycgarbage.com was selling trash that may have come from the wedding or guests, and that was a much more reasonable price. For $25 a piece, you could get fabric, soda can tops, and even a single AirPod that maybe came from the wedding. We're down to this now.
2: Could be a security guy that had it in his ear.
1: Exactly. Exactly. Falls out of his ear. It's up for sale. So anyways.
2: All that was semi-interesting.
1: Yeah, it's kind of, honestly, it's a little bit of a slow day for turning on the 10s. I won't lie to you.
2: Apparently. You ever wanted to see what your car can do on a drag strip? Tucson Dragway's new race director says you can do just that. Jim Black, a lifelong car enthusiast who still owns his first car, which, by the way, is a 63 Chevy Nova SS, is encouraging you to bring your own vehicle to the dragway instead of racing on city streets. On designated test and tune nights, drivers can pay an entry fee and legally race their own cars down the quarter-mile track in a controlled environment. No professional race car required. Now, Black says the dragway has offered public racing opportunity for years, but he wants more people, especially younger drivers, to know there is a safe, legal alternative to street racing. Now, Black hopes getting more people onto the track instead of the streets will make the community safer while keeping the sport alive. I wonder how your car insurance people feel about this.
1: Oh, that's a good question. I don't know.
2: Yeah, Allstate, what do you think?
1: That's a really good question. Do you remember, though, the time you and I actually drag raced each other?
2: Those cars were rigged.
1: Here's what happened. We drag raced Toyotas because the track we were at was sponsored by Toyota. So it was totally on the up and up. We each had like a Toyota Camry or something like that. And what happened is you actually did win, but they all said that I won just to be like cute. Oh, look, Joss won.
2: Now I know, huh?
1: The reason I lost the race is because I was trying to roll up the window when the Christmas tree went to green. It's called the Christmas tree, the lights on the
2: drag. You're supposed to hit the gas pedal, not roll down the window.
1: I was trying to roll up the window. And I lost the race because I couldn't get the window up.
2: An extreme heat warning for you today.
1: Dangerously hot conditions. Temperatures of 107 to 111 degrees across southern Arizona. And this extreme heat warning is going to go through 8 o'clock tomorrow night. So be very careful of that. Hot weather over the next good handful of days.
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2: Right.
1: But where do people, like, where do they go to the bathroom? Do they have to trudge
2: let's
1: through
2: not
1: your
2: go there.
1: Okay.
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1: So yeah, work with it, boys. Come on, Anthony Drumgoole and AJ Mortazavi.
2: That's right. Show me what you got.
1: All right. Iron Chef Tucson, what is this, a week from Saturday already?
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1: Holy smokes. 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
1: Generous of you. 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
2: They gotta fight over it.
1: They have to. Okay, great. So there's gonna be a wrestling match.
2: That's right.
1: Before.
2: You know, I've got a whole agenda here.
1: Boy, you've really spiced things up this year, Rob. IronChefTucson.com has got your tickets. Get them quick. Easy.

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1: So if you didn't see it, I threw my wedding dress on. It's the first time I put it on in 7 years. Threw my wedding dress on and got your reaction to me wearing it. Put the video up on socials.
2: It was like time traveling for me. When I saw you walk towards me, it reminded me of 7 years ago when you walked down the aisle and I went just right back there.
1: Oh, that's so lovely. I couldn't zip the back up. It didn't fit anymore. But, that wedding dress, and I kind of did it. I did it for our anniversary. I also did it last week because, weddings were in the air with the Taylor Swift, Travis Kelce wedding. I kind of did it. But that dress has just been hanging on a hanger.
2: What are you going to do with it now?
1: I know. What do you... I paid a fortune for this dress.
2: It's pretty.
1: Thank you. Yeah. And you can see us on socials.
2: You weren't much, but the dress was great.
1: It wasn't much to look at. You can see the video on our socials of me re-wearing the wedding dress, R-O-B-A-N-D-J-O-S-S. But still to this day, I just rack my brain about what to do with that thing.
2: Maybe you have an idea. 520-775-0949. Maybe you can help out.
3: I mean, do you have anyone in your life who you would want, who might want to wear it in the future? Or is it kind of like, meh?
2: Well, leave my cousin Earl out of this.
1: So if that answers your question, it's a no.
3: Okay, then maybe you should sell it. You can sell it online.
1: I need money bad.
3: Do it. Get it.
2: Oh, you are on radio.
1: I know. Would your heart be broken if I sold my wedding dress?
2: Yes.
1: It would?
2: Yeah.
1: Aw.
2: But I didn't say you couldn't do it. Maybe we could renew our vows in it, and then you could dump it.
1: What should I do with my wedding dress hanging there in the closet?
4: I mean, you don't want to wear it again? Like, I mean, it's a beautiful dress. You could wear it out on a fancy night.
1: You can't wear it out. No.
4: Sure.
1: I can't wear it out for a dinner date to Sizzler.
2: You know, when I take you to Waffle House, you look great.
1: That's right.
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1: June is over. That's the month of weddings generally across the country. Taylor Swift's wedding is over. We had our wedding anniversary last week. I threw on my dress for the first time in 7 years.
0: Look great.
1: That's very sweet of you, even though I couldn't... Good thing I didn't turn around because I couldn't zip up the back.
0: I was wondering what your best friend was doing behind you there.
1: So what do you do with the old dress? 520-775-0949.
2: I trashed my dress. Like, we did a photo shoot where I just trashed my dress. My best friend is a photographer, and one afternoon during, like, a monsoon, I just threw on my dress, and we all went outside, and we did an awesome photo shoot, and it was amazing.
0: That's gutsy.
1: That is gutsy. I just don't know if I have the heart to trash something.
0: I wouldn't let you.
1: You wouldn't let
0: no,
1: me?
0: No, no. Your husband? No, no. It means too much to me.
1: Oh, yeah. Honey.
0: I want to do it.
1: You'd like to put it on?
0: I'm going to put it on. I'm going to trash it.
1: Okay, girl. Well, don't let me stand in your way. What do you do with an old wedding dress?
3: A friend of mine cut hers into two pieces. So she made it into a top and a skirt. And she wore it to a bunch of fancy events. And she gets compliments on it all the time. And at least she actually can wear it now.
0: And you know what? I'll go back to the tux rental place.
1: Mm-hmm.
0: And I'll get my tux and we'll cut it in half. And we can go out together.
1: Bare midriff. I'll be walking around in my wedding dress and you can show off your abs.
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0: 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Trending on the tens is coming up.
1: A bag of air for $50,000. That's what we're going to be talking about. Look, I'm going to tell you what. It's a little bit of a slow news day for trending on the 10. So we're going to talk about a bag of air.
0: Evidently.
1: And so don't move. We'll have that story for you coming up right around 7:10 here on 94.9 Mix FM.

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1: You want to buy a bag of air?
2: I live with one.
1: Thanks a lot. By the way, we're married. Stupid. Anyways, apparently up on the where was this?
2: Pretty riveting story, isn't it?
1: Hold on. Up on eBay last night, there was a bag of air for sale. Apparently, it was air that was collected from Madison Square Garden at Travis and Taylor's wedding.
2: How do you get verification of that? How was that guaranteed?
1: Well, I wonder about that. And the listing is gone now. So I don't know if it was deleted, taken down, or somebody bought the bag of air. I hope not. It was $50,000.
2: It could be a bag of air from the restroom at Reed Park Zoo.
1: Exactly.
2: Yeah.
1: Oh, my gosh. It'd be funny to try to sell
2: that.
1: I
2: only paid $25,000 for that.
1: I know. Exactly. Also, on a related note, a website called nycgarbage.com was selling trash that may have come from the wedding or guests, and that was a much more reasonable price. For $25 a piece, you could get fabric, soda can tops, and even a single AirPod that maybe came from the wedding. We're down to this now.
2: Could be a security guy that had it in his ear.
1: Exactly, exactly. Falls out of his ear, it's up for sale. So anyways...
2: All that was semi-interesting.
1: Yeah, it's kind of, honestly, it's a little bit of a slow day for turning on the tens. I won't lie to you.
2: Apparently. You ever wanted to see what your car can do on a drag strip? Tucson Dragway's new race director says you can do just that. Jim Black, a lifelong car enthusiast who still owns his first car, which, by the way, is a 63 Chevy Nova SS, is encouraging you to bring your own vehicle to the dragway instead of racing on city streets. On designated test and tune nights, drivers can pay an entry fee and legally race their own cars down the quarter-mile track in a controlled environment. No professional race car required. Now, Black says the dragway has offered public racing opportunity for years, but he wants more people, especially younger drivers, to know there is a safe, legal alternative to street racing. Now, Black hopes getting more people onto the track instead of the streets will make the community safer while keeping the sport alive. I wonder how your car insurance people feel about this.
1: Oh, that's a good question. I don't know.
2: Yeah, Allstate, what do you think?
1: That's a really good question. Do you remember, though, the time you and I actually drag raced each other?
2: Those cars were rigged.
1: Here's what happened. We drag raced Toyotas because the track we were at was sponsored by Toyota. So it was totally on the up and up. We each had like a Toyota Camry or something like that. And what happened is you actually did win, but they all said that I won just to be like cute. Oh, look, Joss won.
2: Oh, now I know, huh?
1: The reason I lost the race is because I was trying to roll up the window when the Christmas tree went to green. It's called the Christmas tree, the lights on the
2: drag. You're supposed to hit the gas pedal, not roll down the window.
1: I was trying to roll up the window, and I lost the race because I couldn't get the window up.
2: An extreme heat warning for you today.
1: Dangerously hot conditions. Temperatures of 107 to 111 degrees across southern Arizona. And this extreme heat warning is going to go through 8 o'clock tomorrow night. So be very careful of that. Hot weather over the next good handful of days.
2: You can make a lot of money if you rent out your pool.
1: There's a service you can use where you rent out your pool.
2: That's right.
1: But where do people... Like, where do they go to the bathroom? Do they have to trudge
2: let's
1: through
2: not
1: your...
2: go there.
1: Okay.
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14: 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Fresh Roma tomatoes are 79 cents a pound. Small avocados are 3 for 99 cents. 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
2: This time it is Keith, and it is a coworker controversy.
1: Oh.
2: I guess. Keith, what's going on?
3: Well, the deal is I've been at this job just over a year, and I actually like it more than I expected to. The work is good, the pay is solid, and I finally feel like I've got something stable going. The other day, though, I was in my boss's office when he stepped out for a minute. I wasn't looking for anything. I was just waiting there. But I saw some paperwork on his desk, and I took a quick glance at it. It was salary info.
2: Ooh.
3: And, you know, you just are like, it's right there, and I'm looking, and wasn't trying to pry. And there it was, my pay next to one of my coworkers listed. And she's been here longer than me, works really hard. I respect her. But I'm making about 25% more than she is. So I tried to tell myself, well, there must be a reason, you know, bonus structure or something like that, but it didn't really add up. And now I can't stop thinking about it. Like, do I tell her? I feel like I should. Like, if I were her, I'd want to know. But also, I know I technically shouldn't have seen this, and I just got here, and if I say something, do I become the problem instead of fixing one? So if I stay quiet, am I okay with that too? I just trying to decide if, you know, speaking up helps anyone or it just blows up in my face.
1: Does he stir the pot?
2: Wow, so she's been there longer, she's a hard worker, and you're making 25% more than she is. And I'm assuming you guys kind of do the same thing, or you're in the same department, whatever the case may be.
3: Yeah, it just doesn't seem right, but I don't know.
2: So yeah. Mix FM listeners will help you out. Does Keith spill the beans to his coworker, or does he zip his lip?
1: 520-775-0949. 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
1: So Keith just found out he makes 25% more than his coworker.
2: Now, Keith, you are faced with a dilemma. Can you recap your situation for us real quick?
3: I've been at this job just over a year. The other day, I was in my boss's office when he stepped out. I saw some paperwork on his desk, and I took a quick glance at it. It was salary info, and there it was, my pay next to one of my coworkers. And she's been here longer than me. Works really hard, but I'm making about 25% more than she is. And now I can't stop thinking about it. Like, do I tell her? I feel like I should, but also I know I technically shouldn't have seen this. I just trying to decide if, you know, speaking up helps anyone or it just blows up in my face.
2: So should Keith tell his coworker that he found out that he makes more, even though he just sort of like saw it there on his boss's desk?
1: Or maybe he should just keep it to himself?
4: I think he's got to tell her. You know what I would do? I would go take a picture of that salary breakdown, and I'd secretly print it out, and I'd put it on everyone's desk.
2: Oh, I like you, aren't you, Juicy?
1: I'd make them into paper airplanes and fly them through the office.
2: There you go. Denise in South Tucson, what do you think?
5: No, I think he should definitely tell his coworker, and I think he should just pull her aside, like, in private and tell her what he saw, and obviously it's not going to be easy for her to hear, but she's going to be so appreciative of it, and that way she can plan, you know, the rest of her career based on this information and do what she needs to do.
1: From Oro Valley, it is Chad.
2: Chad, should Keith tell his coworker he found out he makes more than she does?
6: Oh, absolutely not. Loose lips sink ships. He's got to take that to his grave. And in fact, if that was me, I'm so paranoid, I would think the boss put there on purpose to see if I'd say something.
2: Ooh, oh, my God!
1: It's a leak in the president's cabinet.
2: Whoa! New fear unlocked. Wow!
1: In Vail, Michelle.
7: Don't tell her. You seem like a very fair person, and I appreciate that. However, you're new there. You don't know the dynamics between people. You know what I mean? You really don't know. And this situation seems like where you could fall into the trap of people blaming you and saying that you're the problem. I really wouldn't take the chance. And considering your coworker is a woman, I'm a woman. I'm going to speak for all women and tell you that we've known since the beginning of time that there's unequal gender pay gap. So she knows.
2: And for that opinion there, I actually think that Keith should tell his coworker that he is making more than she is, because if there is a gender pay gap going on, she should be aware of it. But now what I worry about in these situations, male, female, whatever the case may be, when you start revealing information like this, sometimes they get mad at the messenger. So you just have to be a little bit careful of that. If you're good friends with this coworker, this could mess up your friendship a little bit. Just a little word to the wise there.
1: At this time, this present time, I say no, do not do it, because he's new to the company. Maybe later on, when you have a better relationship or it grows a little bit, an appropriate time, you'll know when to do it. But right now, So what do you think Keith will do?
2: Tell his coworker that he makes 25% more money.
1: Clam up and zip his lip.
2: The verdict in about 4 minutes.
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1: So should Keith tell his coworker what he knows or maybe just keep his mouth shut?
2: Keith found out that he makes 25% more than a coworker who's basically his equal, like in the same department, all of that stuff. The coworker is a great coworker. They work harder and they've been there longer. Keith has only been there like a year. He found out because he kind of saw a sheet of salaries.
3: Yes, that one wandering eye.
2: The wandering eye of his that was sitting on his boss's desk. So now Keith is feeling a little bit guilt-riddled about the whole thing.
1: You got us your judgment.
4: Well, I got to be honest. You got to just keep your mouth shut about stuff like that. It's gonna send the whole office spiraling if you open that can of worms.
2: Maybe the office needs to spiral. Maybe it all needs to go down.
4: Maybe, but if you want to keep that job, I don't know, man.
5: Keep his full mouth shut. He has no idea the reasoning why. If he tells the person and then they go back to HR and they find out how he found out, it could really come back to the person who found out about that they were getting paid more. Like, obviously, in a perfect world, it would be nice for him to share that, but he needs to worry about himself.
1: All right, Keith, the judgment is in. The verdict is in. Are you ready to hear it?
6: Okay.
2: All right, Keith, 60% of Mix FM listeners say to not tell the coworker because you don't want to stir the pot.
6: Mm-hmm.
2: Yeah.
1: The repercussions could be greater.
2: Yes. Now,
6: it's so hard to pretend I didn't see what I saw.
2: I know. And will it torture your soul? Yes, it will torture your soul. That is what they have said. Do the opinions of our listeners necessarily reflect the opinion of
1: management?
2: maybe not. But Keith, good luck to you. And you know what? If anything, you are a really... you're a good person.
6: Oh, well, thank you.
2: I don't know if that's any consolation.
1: You just have to work 25% harder now.
2: That's right. That's right. Get on that, Keith.
6: Okay.
2: If you, too, have an issue or a dilemma, Mix FM listeners, help you out. 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
2: Matthew from Sahara, if I said that right, and I generally don't, works for Border Patrol, and he joins us right now. And Matthew, your first thing you need to do is kick Rob out of the studio.
3: All right, Rob, get out of here.
1: I'm gone.
2: All right, Matthew, five questions for you about Hollywood. Rob comes back.
4: Hopefully.
2: Same five for him. You get more right than Rob, you win. Tie goes to Rob. Sound good?
3: Sounds perfect.
2: Wonderful. Question one. She is married to Jay-Z, and she released a new song on the 4th of July. Who is she?
3: Beyonce.
2: Question number two. Serena Williams had to pull out of doubles action at Wimbledon due to a knee injury. What is her sister's name?
3: Venus Williams.
2: Question three. There's a new movie about small, yellow, capsule-shaped creatures who have existed since the beginning of time with a singular purpose: to serve history's most despicable villains. Who are they?
3: The Minions.
2: Question four. Clarice from Silence of the Lambs thinks that F1 was made with AI. What actress played Clarice?
3: Jodie Foster.
2: Question number five. They gave us the songs Wonderwall and Champagne Supernova, and they're going to have a reunion. I thought they already did. Well, anyways, whatever. Who are they?
3: Oasis.
2: I thought they already did have a reunion. I don't know. I don't know why I have that question on there. All right. Hang on the line, Matthew. Rob's on his way back in. Don't move.
3: All right.
2: Robert?
1: Yes.
2: Matthew got 5 out of 5.
1: Matthew, come on, man.
2: I know. Question one. She's married to Jay-Z, and she released a new song on the 4th of July. Who is she?
1: Beyonce.
2: Question two. Serena Williams had to pull out a doubles action at Wimbledon due to a knee injury. What's her sister's name?
1: The Venus?
2: Question three. There's a new movie about the small, yellow, capsule-shaped creatures who have existed since the beginning of time with a singular purpose: to serve history's most despicable villains. Who are they?
1: Minions?
2: Question four. Clarice from Silence of the Lambs thinks that F1 was made with AI. What actress played Clarice?
1: Jodie Foster.
2: Get this next one right, Rob. You win. If you don't, you lose. They gave us the songs Wonderwall and Champagne Supernova, and they're going to have a reunion. Who are they?
1: Oasis.
2: Jeez Louise, how did you know that one?
4: Woo!
2: You don't know that?
1: I have a broad span of knowledge here.
2: I see. I see. Well, Matthew, poo in a shoe. You did a great job. I was rooting for you. You didn't quite graduate, but you did get the prize, and this time you've got tickets to see Train. This is going to be at the Talking Stick Resort Amphitheater, Phoenix, Friday, August 21st. All you have to do... Oh, Bare Naked Ladies and Matt Nathan's in there, too. All you have to do in order to scoop up your prize is give us the closing line. Go ahead.
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2: If you, too, would like to go to this concert coming up in August, Train, Bare Naked Ladies, Matt Nathanson, going to be a good time on a Friday night. 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You play the game. 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

0: It's time now for another 94.9 Mix FM Summer of Fun keyword for your chance to take the trip or the cash. 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It's all in your backyard. 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
2: I got it.
1: S-U-B-W-A-Y. 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
2: And if you can't go, we'll give you $3,000 in cash. How about that?
1: There you go. This whole thing's brought to you in part by the Tucson Airport Authority, the easiest way to start your vacation. And Rancho Sahuarita, it is all in your backyard. And the text, the word to text, I am having difficulty with this again, and it's not that hard of a concept.
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1: Subway. 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
1: Thank you.

0: Looking forward to this at high noon. It is Marty Bishop's Totally 80s Lunch, 94.9 Mix FM, Rob and Josh the morning. And normally to talk about his lunch, we play the opposite title game.
1: Yes.
0: I will give you a title. It's the opposite of what it really is.
1: Yes.
0: Are you ready? I got two of them.
1: Oh, we got them. Okay.
0: Okay. Number one, let it sit there.
1: Don't let it stand. Don't let it be. It's not let it be because that's like a 60s song. Let it sit there. Let it rise up. Don't let it stand.
0: Shake it up. The Cars.
1: Oh, crying out loud, buddy. Come on.
0: Let it sit there.
1: Oh, come on.
0: Slowly next winter.
1: Suddenly next summer. Suddenly this summer. Suddenly. Oh, I know the song. Say your thing again there. Quickly next winter?
0: Slowly next winter.
1: Quickly, suddenly last summer.
0: Yes.
1: Oh.
0: The Motels.
1: Man.
0: Okay.
1: Those are good songs.
0: They are.
1: I like how we're like mixing it up a little bit. That's good.
0: We do that.
1: Okay. So at noon, Marty Bishop, Totally 80s Lunch, a whole bunch of 80s songs to keep your lunch hour fun.
0: Yeah, Let It Sit There was kind of weak.
1: Sometimes you really have to, can I also do a reminder that Elaine has a whole bunch of 90s songs at 5 o'clock?
0: I've had it with her.
1: Okay. Yeah, right.
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1: 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So there's gonna be a wrestling match.
2: That's right.
1: Before.
2: You know, I've got a whole agenda here.
1: Boy, you've really spiced things up this year, Rob. 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
4: Good morning. We've got issues on eastbound I-10 as well as northbound I-19. First, eastbound I-10 at Grant Road. There is a crash on the right shoulder of northbound I-10 frontage road. However, it is affecting the eastbound I-10 traffic lanes. You can take Prince Road or Miracle Mile instead. Valencia Road and the exit ramp of eastbound I-10 also reports a crash. Take Swan instead. And northbound I-19, an incident there, a disabled vehicle at Ajo Way. Use 12th Avenue or Irvington Road. And that's traffic. I'm Elaine Bronson.
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1: Hey, good morning. 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I'm Marty Bishop, and this commercial-free hour of mixed music is barely halfway through and is brought to you by Broadway in Tucson, presenting their 2026-2027 season, including The Outsiders and The Great Gatsby. 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

It's 94.9 Mix FM's commercial free music hour. Yeah, that's right. 60 minutes, no commercials. I do want to mention, though, our extraordinary summer of fun continuing now in week two with a trip to New York City. Oh, that'd be nice. But we've got like six or eight others ready to roll here. Every week, a different vacation. To get in on the winning, you need a keyword. And I'm going to tell you what that keyword is sometime between now and noon today. All right, stick around.

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That extreme heat warning has been stretched out another day, but there is hope on the horizon.

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I got a dance song to help you do it. I'm Marty Bishop. 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
16: Yeah, it's hot, but like I said, there is hope on the way. The forecast this hour is brought to you by Right Way Heating, Cooling, and Plumbing. If it's worth doing, do it the right way. Our extreme heat warning has been stretched out an extra day through tomorrow night. We'll get to 105 today, 107 tomorrow. So yeah, still a lot of heat, and the kind of heat where you want to make sure, you know, your pets and everybody you know is hydrated and cared for. But then it starts to cool off. Over the weekend, we may drop down to under 100. We may get some storms Sunday and Monday. There is hope yet for our monsoon.
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0: 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Hey, hi there. I'm Marty Bishop. We know that delicious food means different things to different people, and sometimes just at different times.
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0: 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The most music for your workday. I'm Marty Bishop. We have tickets for Iron Chef Tucson. The big competition and culinary experience is, less than 2 weeks away. And Rob and Joss are giving these tickets away on a game they call Rob's College of Hollywood Knowledge. And you can play against Rob. Now, here's the funny thing about the game, and Rob in particular, he doesn't care at all about insider Hollywood knowledge or gossip. It is not his thing. It's just that kind of knowledge, little tidbits of useless insider celebrity gossip, it just sticks to him like trash bags blowing across the desert. Sticks to him like gum. And so he knows it. And so it's a good game to play. It's a tough challenge. And you can play it tomorrow morning at 7:45 and maybe win tickets to Iron Chef Tucson.
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22: Sunny, beautiful, and already 102. I mean, look at that. It's not even 11 in the morning, and we're at 102 already. Headed to 105 today. A little hotter tomorrow, and that's why we have this extreme heat warning already in place all the way through Thursday evening, just a little after sunset. But then there is some interesting news on the way. Friday's also going to be hot, but over the weekend, things will cool off a little. Clouds will come, and we may get some actual monsoon thunderstorm activity. Sunday and Monday. Fingers crossed, anyway. The weather this hour is brought to you by Right Way Heating, Cooling, and Plumbing. If it's worth doing, do it the right way. Hey, hi there. I'm Marty Bishop. I've got some music coming your way right now from Olivia Dean. Oh, this sounds so cool.
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0: 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Oh, man, the 4th of July was such a great night. I watched the fireworks show up in Marana, and somebody had a really big boombox. They were playing some killer songs like John Mellencamp. Oh, yeah. A lot of patriotic songs. It was very cool. Yeah, man. Rocket into USA. John Mellencamp, he's going to be at the Talking Stick Resort Amphitheater up in Phoenix on August 9th.
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All right, we have another half-price deal coming up on Friday. 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

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I'm Marty Bishop. Oh, what? I believe I promised you a keyword sometime before noon. This is the keyword that'll help you win our summer of fun vacation. Well, all right then. We've only got a few minutes left. We'll be doing it soon. Help you win a trip to New York City. Just get that keyword and text it back to us. Keep listening. The keyword is around the corner.

0: 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I'm Marty Bishop. We are giving away vacations all summer long, and this week's vacation, it's New York City.
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0: 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Yeah, man, old New York, Broadway, the Big Apple. 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
1: Hey, hi there. I'm Marty Bishop. 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

0: 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It's 94.9 Mix FM, the most music for your workday. We're wrapping it up with Marvin Gaye, but we heard little Michael Jackson and some Pat Benatar. Oh, and the Cars played Shake It Up a minute ago. And by it, I mean your booty. I hope you had those hips a-swingin' and a-swayin', because that is the whole point of the Totally 80s Lunch. It's good for your health. It gets the blood pumping. It gets you standing after sitting too long at work, maybe. Well, we'll be back to do it again. A little jazzercise. Well, it's not jazz, but it's a little exercise to some great music, all from the 80s, tomorrow at high noon on Mix FM.
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10: Oh man, it is a rough day today. Even in the cooler spots of southern Arizona, in the shadows of the hills, it is 107 right now. 107? What? It's going to be 108 tomorrow, and that's why we have an extreme heat warning in effect through tomorrow evening. You know, drink lots of water. Make sure you carry some extra water with you. You might need to share with somebody. Great news ahead, though. Cooler weather coming. Some clouds will start piling up over the weekend. By Sunday, we might see some rain and temperatures dropping. I'm Marty Bishop. Here comes Olivia Dean.
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0: Oh, Guns and Roses. Yeah, that's right. Guns and Roses on 94.9 Mix FM. And that's because it's the totally 80s lunch. Hey, hi there. I'm Marty Bishop. So excited about our summer of fun because we're giving away all these vacations. And the one for this week, it's New York City. New York City, where you can go see the best of Broadway.
1: You'll be back soon, you'll see. You remember you belong.
0: Still the number one selling musical on Broadway. It's Hamilton. Remember.

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1: I will send a fully armed battalion to remind you of my love.
0: King George, who goes mad eventually. Oh, man. So, yeah, we'll get you there. You'll have to find your own tickets for various shows, but we'll get you to New York if you win this week's vacation. And here's how you do it. You get keywords. Rob and Joss always have one in the morning. I give away one in the afternoon. Elaine will give you another repeat of it later today. 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
13: I am in a soundproof radio studio, and yet every so often I hear what is either a very loud, like military jet, or thunder. Maybe thunder, and it's possible. We have a lot of heat in the area, enough to kick off some little thunderstorms. Not a lot of moisture just yet, but that's going to increase over the week. Right now, we're at 107. By the weekend,

0: see a really good chance of thunderstorms. 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Let's jump back into the music with Huntrix. 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

0: It's 94.9 Mix FM, the most music for your workday. You have to know that an event as big as Iron Chef Tucson requires a tremendous amount of behind-the-scenes effort. Those of us who get to stand in the spotlight and talk about it, or the judges who get to just sit up on a table and sample the delicious food the chefs are making, we got it so easy. Behind the scenes, people are having to build two entire functioning professional kitchens on a stage side by side. We have people who are out doing some shopping right now. In fact, there is so much shopping involved that our boss's boss has to go do the shopping because she has the credit card. She has the big company credit card, the one that could go buy out Costco. Anyway, ultimately, it comes down to a big show between our reigning champ, Chef Anthony Dromgoole from Oban Sushi and Ramen. He'll be defending his title against Chef AJ Mordozavi from the Barnyard. The event itself, a week from Saturday, brought to you in part by Whiskey Del Bach, Arizona Restaurant Supply, and Arizona Appliance and Home with LG Appliances.
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You want to win that vacation in New York City? We're giving away a lot of vacations this summer. You'll need today's keyword, and Elaine is going to give that away after 2 o'clock today.

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1: 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An excessive heat warning now through the end of the day tomorrow. It'll go on to, say, 8 o'clock tomorrow night. We're expecting rain, fingers crossed, tonight, maybe around 7 o'clock. There's about a 40% chance. Tonight's low will be 79. And if that rain comes through, maybe it'll take the edge off tomorrow's temperature, which is predicted to be 110. Did I mention we need that rain? We also need Olivia Dean. 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
2: Well, look out for an accident with unknown injuries at West Ida Road and North Via Ponte. North Oracle Road or Orange Grove to circumvent. And there's a traffic incident with injuries at South Wilmot Road and East Valencia Road. You can take Kolb or I-10 to get around. Also, in the same area, there's a traffic incident with injury at South Wilmot Road and East Littletown Road. Again, Kolb or I-10. I'm Deb, and that was your Tucson traffic.
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2: It's 4 o'clock. I'm Elaine Bronson. You have 1 hour till quitting time. And wherever you are today, if you're on the road, at work, or listening through Alexa, thanks for spending part of your day with 94.9 Mix FM.

true. Someone tried selling a bag of air on eBay that they claimed was collected at Taylor and Travis's wedding, but that listing has been removed. The trash from outside Madison Square Garden was also for sale, but they sold out. 94.9 Mix.

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2: Well, look out for an incident with unknown injuries in its clearing stages at West Ina Road and North Via Ponte. That's west of Oracle Road. Orange Grove could work. And there's a traffic incident with injuries at South Wilmont Road and East Valencia Road. You can use Cobb or I-10 instead. And ADOT has informed us of a lane restriction that will take place tonight on I-10 westbound between Alvernon Way, milepost 265, and Country Club Road, milepost 263. It'll end tomorrow at 5 a.m. Be sure and check your posted speed limit signs when entering that area. I'm Tep, and that was your Tucson traffic.
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1: weather. There's an excessive heat warning through 8 o'clock tomorrow night. But as for this evening, our rain chances have now increased to about 50%. So maybe in the 8 o'clock hour, we'll see some rain. Well, this song started out being one of the strangest songwriting stories I've ever heard. Miranda Lambert told Ella Langley about getting pulled over with a pet kangaroo in her car. And Ella responded, well, she's from Texas, I can tell. Here's Choosing Texas on 94.9 Mix FM. Just

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3: Well, look out for an incident with unknown injuries in its clearing stages at West Ina Road and North Via Ponte. That's west of Oracle Road. Orange Grove could work. And there's a traffic incident with injuries at South Wilmont Road and East Valencia Road. You can use Kolb or I-10 instead. And ADOT has informed us of a lane restriction that will take place tonight on I-10 westbound between Alvernon Way, milepost 265, and Country Club Road, milepost 263. It'll end tomorrow at 5 a.m. Be sure and check your posted speed limit signs when entering that area. I'm Tip, and that was your Tucson traffic.
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2: 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I'm Elaine Bronson, and it's time for a 90s Mix FM playlist. 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Annie Lennox, you remember her from the Eurythmics, she recruited John Malkovich and Hugh Laurie for a really entertaining period drama. Now, if you've never seen the video to this song, go check it out. 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